0: Jeko. 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Seperti apa yang saya dapati dan saya baca sebelum ni, you bermula dengan sukan renang.
1: Ya, yeah, betul.
0: Kemudian you masuk ke triathlon. You tak cukup ke? Renang tu dah penat dah tu. You nak tambah ada lagi cycling, ada lagi running.
1: That's what I thought also before I started triathlon. Because I, even as a swimmer, right, I was a sprinter. So like short distance, macam 50 meter, 100 meter. Tapi triathlon is a endurance game kan. So I also never ever thought that I would be doing triathlon juga. But it's just that after I semi-retired from as a swimmer, then masa tu I had a issue, sort of like an identity crisis lah. I became a bit lost in what, like, who am I? After I stopped training, like, I suddenly have a lot of free time and I didn't know what to do. Then I was looking for some something new or different to like spark the athlete spirit in me again. And that's when I came across this recruitment post from someone I know that who is already doing a triathlon. And I said, hey, I already know how to swim, then why not I go for fun? So like initially I really just wanted to try the sport. Then I went for the recruitment, then I swam, then the coach, which is my current coach, saw me, and then he came to me, dia cakap, Cindy, I think you have the potential. Then slowly he asked me to try cycling sikit, then slowly he asked me to try running. That's how he tricked me into doing this sport, and ever since then I've been kind of like trapped lah. Until now I still like make the jokes like I've been scammed into doing triathlon.
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3: Is that yours?
4: Don't touch it, it's Uncle Rico's.
3: What's it for?
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0: got them stacks though, tie y'all could jet check. 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
1: 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Jom saksikan mereka perform di YouTube Ali 16 Ogos ini dari jam 8 malam.

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0: Hai, nama aku Arli Syairi Ramli. 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So, and then I just see, okay, radio is just another medium. I still document benda yang aku suka, but dia punya platform adalah dari dalam bentuk audio. So, that's what I did. So, bila aku buka sana, first thing I did like macam... Also, before aku join, I was Express punya biggest critic. Sebab masa tu, dia orang punya tagline apa lah. Something lah about music Malaysia, something aku tak ingat. And then aku cakap, okay, bila aku dengar, bila aku monitor, ni dia tak represent music Malaysia. You know, so I wrote about it 2-3 kali, banyak kali juga sebenarnya. And benda tu didn't go down well with the station. But to me, I don't care because kau punya brand promise is like, okay, music Malaysia, but you are not representing music Malaysia. You're only representing a small portion of Malaysian music. So, bila aku masuk, first thing I did was like, macam, okay, aku just bawa apa yang benda-benda aku document. And then, put it on the station. And cakap, because, and then, orang semua ingat XFM tu an indie music station. But kalau, siapa yang dengar betul-betul, apa yang aku buat, sebab kalau aku ambil indie saja and aku main lagu indie saja, macam mana music tu nak, you know, nak level up. Apa kita orang buat dekat XFM dulu, selain macam okay, lagu Hafiz, Noktah Cinta. Aku main lagu Hafiz. Masa tu all the big station tak nak main lah. So aku main lagu Hafiz. And then lepas lagu Hafiz tu ada lagu Bang Fiz contoh. Right? So bila in between the independent bands punya music, aku selitkan lagu-lagu artis mainstream yang tak dimain oleh apa radio besar lain. Tapi dia meet that criteria macam, okay, this is bunyi dia baru. That was XFM. The whole idea is like music Malaysia terbaru.
1: Saksikan video penuh sekarang di YouTube Rakita. 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Jom saksikan mereka perform di YouTube Ali 16 Ogos ini dari jam 8 malam.

0: Rakan Express You Presents Buka Cerita. We want to welcome Mawada in the studio.
1: Thank you. Hi, hi.
0: What made you, you know, buat like macam, okay, today I nak empower people.
1: Yeah. Okay. Actually, dalam Malaysia sendiri, because we have a support group among ethiosis sendiri, pesakit ethiosis sendiri, and also actually there is another support group we call Malaysia Rare Disease Society lah, which is dalam tu lagi banyak, I mean, macam-macam penyakit rare disease kan. So actually talking in dalam Malaysia, actually ramai yang ada pesakit sakit ethiosis juga like me, especially belah utara and pantai timur. But itulah one of the reason kenapa I decide untuk share in the social media. Actually I mewakili voice the rest juga. It's not only me. It's not only me. Maybe mungkin diorang just start, not decided to share, but it's okay, let me share macam tu kan. So I'm just okay, I'm sharing my stories social media and hoping that it's open up masyarakat punya stigma and also awareness lah. Because as you said, penyakit ni tak banyak, kau jarang ataupun right, mungkin tak pernah kan. So that is why I want to share, to create more awareness and to change the stigma actually. Stigma, biasalah orang dulu-dulu kenal lah and so ever kan. So I want to have that orang kata long-term goals. Actually it's not really for me myself only, tapi untuk generasi pesakit ethiosis yang akan datang. So that they don't need to go through the same thing as I and the rest yang sekarang ni go through, you know. So yeah, that's the reason lah kenapa I decided to share.
2: Saksikan video penuh sekarang di YouTube Rakita. Finalis Anugerah Lagu Indie 2025 dah didengari. Jom saksikan mereka perform di YouTube Ali 16 Ogos ini dari jam 8 malam.

0: My Sukan Corner. 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Yang berkaitan ni benda-benda yang endurance ni. You agak berapa lama?
1: Actually, endurance sports, dia lain sikit dari sports lain. The longer you are in the game, right? Sort of the more, I want to say advantage, the more experience you have. So if you look at world stage, let's not talk about the one in Malaysia. If you look at world stage, all the world champ, all the Olympic champion, most of them are in their 30s.
0: Okay.
1: 30s to some even 40s years old, boom, competing at a very like Olympic level. So in endurance or multi-sport, like duathlon, aquathlon, triathlon, actually is as, you know, as long as you can be, as long as you want to be. Yeah, because the longer you are in the game. So, but endurance, right, is different from, a little bit different from other sports, because endurance, you need time to build your fitness base. You really need time. So like over, you stack years over years over years of effort. So I think as a high performance athlete, you can train up to 30, 40 years. I would say at least like 35 years old, it's not a problem.
0: 35. You rasa you akan active dalam endurance sport sampai umur berapa?
1: Sampai umur berapa? Ha. Active?
0: Ha.
1: Until I become a grandma.
0: Serious ah? Serious ah?
1: I mean, okay, maybe not competitively active, but you know, active as in I still train, I still go and race leisurely, maybe not represent Malaysia lah, maybe not represent the country, but I want to be like actively training sampai I'm a grandma.
0: Ada kemungkinan you tukar lagi sports lain?
1: Yeah, maybe. Maybe I will venture into other sports lah, like macam high rocks maybe.
0: Oh. Still strength punya sport.
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0: Aku Naza daripada The Times, daripada masa 90s. 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Indie tu satu term yang agak baru di industri muzik kita in the 90s. Wartawan pun macam, you tahu lah, wartawan ni sebanyak more into rock semua kan. So in the 2025, indie dah tak macam dulu. Everyone knows what is indie music, yeah? Indie band. Yes, independent kalau dulu sebab dia tak indie, dia tak mainstream sangat. Ya, yeah, jarang. Kalau kira kalau yang break the market during early 90s is OAG, first English album. Then ada Butterfingers, yeah, Subculture, banyak. Itu antara pelopor muzik indie punk yang terawal di Malaysia. Nice to be background sebab saya berasal daripada Kuching, Sarawak. So kita pun ada scene indie kita orang sendiri. So yeah, macam masa tu indie is like macam sekelompok, dia macam satu tu. Tapi we have a connection around in Singapore, in Kuala Lumpur. So this satu pergerakan yang masih kecil lagi masa tu. I think people not ready yet. But surprisingly, OAG released first album in English in 1994. It became the best English selling album ever. 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

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Sebab kalau di 90s di England apa, dia orang ada Indie Award semua tu. Brit Award dekat NME semua for the cool indie band, benda-benda. Sebab band-band yang besar daripada asal dia menang award dekat dekat NME punya award, indie punya yang appreciate indie musician in the 90s, in the even the 80s dah ada dah. Band punk, band apa, hip hop apa. Sebab di British memang dah ada untuk Indie Music Award. I think no problem. It's good dah kita ada benda tu sekarang. Yes, to appreciate the young musician yang come up with a different apa yang ada di persada mainstream. Because indie dia fresh. No, it's like macam it's good to start from Anugerah. You are champion of menang Anugerah Indie, then you menang Anugerah Jawara Lagu. It's okay. It's like a stepping stone tu. Kalau ada Anugerah Indie, so band-band baru lagi banyak dia aku nak masuk. So it's kasih budak-budak muda nak buat lagi produce more good music lain dan bersaing secara sihat lagi bagus. Yes, bagi abang, bagi saya, pendapat saya lah kan. Mungkin orang lain ada pendapat orang, tu pendapat saya. Keep on, katakan kau menang indie puja anugerah whatever, just don't stop. Itu antara satu platform untuk kau buat lagi lagu yang bagus, compose more new good song, more production, more album and more creative, dan go to big. It's good. Ya, yeah. Itu yang kat Indonesia, dia orang tak ada border, dia orang tak kisah, dia open the music. TV must be more open. Tak ada anugerah tu, bagi saya tak, anugerah indie tu tak ada masalah. It's good, it's help the band, the Malaysian music. Saksikan

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0: Hi, saya Irina Taib. 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Then I produce. Produce the track and then record semua, record real life musician. So and then like nanti ada menari juga mungkin. So yeah, and Jemput Dengar is the easy person to work with, fun person to work with. So collaboration tu best lah. Everything's like just honest, just nak have fun je.
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